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It is a Billy Joel flashback weekend, one of my all-time favorites, Mr. Billy Joel. 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

93.3 The Drive. It's the piano man himself, Billy Joel. It's a flashback weekend. That's from 1977. Great album from him called The Stranger. You hear lots of great ones. You can hear some good live stuff, some deep cuts, all manner of Billy Joel all weekend long. REO now, Can't Fight This Feeling on 93.3 The Drive. 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

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Innocent Man album, 1983. 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
21: Not that I sat down and said, I'm going to write a hit. 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
1: Stood there boldly, sweating in the sun. 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

93.3 The Drive, number one for classic hits. Who are you? John and Nancy want to know. 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So if you'd like to go take in a game on the pitch, make sure you're listening. 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

93.3 The Drive, number one for classic hits, of course, from 1980. I wore that album out. That's Glass Houses, that one from Billy Joel on a Billy Joel flashback weekend. One song that they never released as a single that I loved on that album was called All for Lena. You guys remember that song? That was a great one. It is a Billy Joel flashback weekend, so more tunes on the way from them. Right now, it's Mr. Big to be with you on 93.3 The Drive.

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0: 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It was an old, beat-up, upright piano.
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0: I would go over and play the piano when I was a little boy. I'd go, bang, bang, bang. Here's the thunder. Bing, bing, bing. Here's the lightning. And my mother, after 4 years, said, enough with the storm song. You're going to have to learn how to play right. And she dragged me down the street to the piano teacher. And that's where I started playing the piano.
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Love that one from Billy. She's Got Away. Of course, that's a live version, 93.3 The Drive, number one for classic hits. 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

0: He's the storyteller who turned everyday American life into musical masterpieces. 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

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It's Billy Joel Flashback Weekend. Glass Houses is the album. That thing's just tons and tons of hits off that album from 1980. Love a good Billy Joel Flashback Weekend. CCR now. Have you ever seen the rain on 93.3 The Drive? 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

93.3 The Drive, number one for classic hits from 1983, Innocent Man album. That is Billy Joel on a Billy Joel flashback weekend. Lots more great music from Mr. William Martin Joel all weekend long. Right now, it's Aerosmith. Bad B-Town Boys from Aerosmith, What It Takes on The Drive.

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93.3 The Drive, number one for classic hits from 1973. The album, Piano Man, the song, Piano Man, the man is the Piano Man. Mr. Billy Joel, it is a Billy Joel flashback weekend. Hope you are enjoying it. My name is JY. I appreciate your company tonight. Here's we hang out on a Friday with Bon Jovi, Living on a Prayer. 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
0: I would go over and play the piano when I was a little boy. I'd go bang, bang, bang. Here's the thunder. Bing, bing, bing. Here's the lightning. And my mother, after 4 years, said, enough with the storm song. You're going to have to learn how to play right. And she dragged me down the street to the piano teacher. And that's where I started playing.

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Billy Joel on a Billy Joel flashback weekend from the album 52nd Street, taking you back to 1978 with that one. My name is JY. Hope you're having a great Friday night so far as we are cruising right through the 11 o'clock hour with the Black Crowes. 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

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We had an office win today with our workplace of the week. That doesn't mean you can't win next Friday. We would love to bring you some Hickory River Smokehouse. You heard us right. We bring it to you. 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

Telling you that Glass Houses album, man, 1980, chock full of hits. That's Billy Joel, Don't Ask Me Why, and a Billy Joel flashback weekend. And that's going to do it for me, kids. It's 8 o'clock, time for me to get on out of here, but we have more Billy Joel all weekend long. I leave you with Whitesnake. It's Here I Go Again. Have a great weekend from The Drive.

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12: 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I'd go bang, bang, bang. 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Bing, bing, bing. 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You're going to have to learn how to play right. And she dragged me down the street to the piano teacher. 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

that mama, she got it sticking in the cameraman. 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Hawaiian noises. 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

He's the storyteller who turned everyday American life into musical masterpieces. 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
12: 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And she dragged me down the street to the piano teacher. 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

0: We had a piano in the house. 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It was an old, beat-up, upright piano.
1: It's the Billy Joel Flashback Weekend.
0: I would go over and play the piano when I was a little boy. I'd go, bang, bang, bang. Here's the thunder. Bing, bing, bing. Here's the lightning. And my mother, after 4 years, said, enough with the storm song. 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And that's where I started playing.

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0: I would go over and play the piano when I was a little boy. I'd go bang, bang, bang. Here's the thunder. Bing, bing, bing. Here's the lightning. And my mother, after 4 years, said, enough with the storm song. You're going to have to learn how to play right. And she dragged me down the street to the piano teacher. And that's where I started playing the piano.
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0: We had a piano in the house. 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It was an old, beat-up, upright piano.
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0: I would go over and play the piano when I was a little boy. I'd go bang, bang, bang. Here's the thunder. Bing, bing, bing. Here's the lightning. And my mother, after 4 years, said, enough with the storm song. You're going to have to learn how to play right. And she dragged me down the street to the piano teacher. And that's where I started playing the piano.
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0: Jeff White here, asking you to join me at the Jim Dandy Lounge golf outing on Friday, July 10th at Coyote Creek. All proceeds benefit Easter Seals, Central Illinois. A four-

0: We had a piano in the house. 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
0: I would go over and play the piano when I was a little boy. I'd go bang, bang, bang. Here's the thunder. Bing, bing, bing. Here's the lightning. And my mother, after 4 years, said, enough with the storm song. 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And she dragged me down the street to the piano teacher. And that's where I started playing the piano.
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0: We had a piano in the house. 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
1: It's the Billy Joel Flashback Weekend.
0: I would go over and play the piano when I was a little boy. 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Here's the thunder. Bing, bing, bing. Here's the lightning. And my mother, after 4 years, said, enough with the storm song. 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
1: Not that I sat down and said I'm going to write a hit. I just wrote songs. I wrote them for me. I wrote them for the band. 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
0: I would go over and play the piano when I was a little boy. I'd go, bang, bang, bang. Here's the thunder. Bing, bing, bing. Here's the lightning. And my mother, after 4 years, said, enough with the storm song. 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And she dragged me down the street to the piano teacher. And that's where I started playing the piano.
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0: 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It wasn't a grand piano. 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
0: I would go over and play the piano when I was a little boy. I'd go bang, bang, bang. Here's the thunder. Bing, bing, bing. Here's the lightning. And my mother, after 4 years, said, enough with the storm song. You're going to have to learn how to play right. And she dragged me down the street to the piano teacher. And that's where I started playing the piano.
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0: I would go over and play the piano when I was a little boy. I'd go bang, bang, bang. Here's the thunder. Bing, bing, bing. Here's the lightning. And my mother, after 4 years, said, enough with the storm song. 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And she dragged me down the street to the piano teacher. And that's where I started playing the piano.
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